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1: Hello.
2: Amanda.
3: Wait, hold on. This is this artichoke, Amanda? I don't know. It's in the notes that we call you Artichoke Amanda, and I don't even remember why.
1: Well, because I was at work. I was at work and one day, and I was talking to guys, and I dropped an artichoke because I'm in floral. And I dropped an artichoke, and you guys heard, and we're like, what was that?
2: Yeah, it was an artichoke. So from here on in, artichoke. You're Artichoke Amanda.
3: Artichoke, yes, Amanda.
2: Hey, what's something you heard as a kid that kids don't hear anymore?
1: Oh, my gosh. My parents used to say, actually, my mom used to say, I brought you into this world, and I can take you out just as fast.
2: Mm-hmm. And it's only moms that can say that. Like, dads would try, and dad gets shut down real quick.
1: Oh, absolutely. Because he only did part, so...
3: Well, Amanda, I'm glad that you're still here with us. Obviously, empty threats from mom.
1: Oh, empty threats. Yes, absolutely.
2: Take that, mom. Artichoke Amanda, have a wonderful day.
1: Thank you, too.
3: Bye.
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1: Oh, my gosh.
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1: Well, hello, Jay and Aaron.
2: Well, hello, Stephanie. How are you?
3: Good morning.
1: I'm good. I'm just doing, you know, my rightful pedestrian duty and honking at all the cars that are going through too fast through school zones.
3: Good girl. Good girl. Yes. I purposely will do exactly the speed limit and let that person tailgate me. I don't care.
2: Do you see the guy online who throws stuff at cars that are going too fast through there it's a school zone. It's obviously a playground zone.
1: He's holding a blow dryer. He's my spirit animal. I love that guy.
2: He's got a radar. He can tell exactly how fast these cars are going. And he'll throw things like lemon meringue pies, fully cooked chickens.
3: That's
1: amazing.
3: It's in
1: That's
3: Calgary?
1: Probably where I got it from. My husband, Jason, and I, we have two children. One of them's still in diapers, and I have threatened so many times to diaper cars that are going too fast.
2: Diapers? He's throwing diapers?
1: Don't put that part on the radio.
3: Used diapers. Oh, my gosh. Okay, so speaking of kids, when you were a kid, what's something that you would hear that a kid today would not, Stephanie?
1: So my favorite one is my parents saying, roll up the window, and give the old, like, circular hand motion to try and roll up the window.
3: And it was so, like, we didn't have a fancy car, and rolling up the window, you had to really put your muscles into it.
1: Yeah, it took 3 to 5 business days to roll that up, yeah.

0: another best of Jay and Aaron.
1: I'm well. How are you?
2: Good.
3: Do you hear a ringing when we're talking on the radio?
1: I don't. I was even like, I turned off all the other sounds and just listened to see, and I don't hear a thing. I don't know.
2: Okay.
1: I hear you guys. That's good.
2: Now, I think it was Leah that heard the ringing, and she said she heard it because she listens in her car. Where do you listen to us?
1: Usually in my bathroom while I'm getting ready.
3: Okay, maybe TMI.
2: Well, Jay, she might be
1: like
2: putting putting her mascara on or her lipstick.
3: I mean,
1: exactly.
3: It stands to reason that usually when people go in there, they do everything get it done.
2: I don't care what people are doing. If they're listening, great.
3: Okay, wait. There's a line.
2: Nope, I don't care.
3: No,
2: because
3: there's no line for you. Doesn't matter what they're doing while they're listening to the show.
2: I don't know what they're doing. I don't care.
1: I'm just getting ready for work. Oh. I don't know what other people are doing.
3: I don't want to know. For me, there's a line.
2: All right.
3: For Aaron, no. Do whatever you want.
2: Okay, so no ringy dingy sound in the background.
1: Not at all.
3: Okay. We were playing the Sesame Street ring, guys.
2: Oh, my God.
1: I thought my phone was ringing.
3: No way. Is that your ringtone?
1: That is my ringtone. Oh. It has been for years.
3: That is perfect. Okay, we'll hang up and call you again.

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1: You know it's Rona week when the checkout sounds like this. 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

0: Another best of Jay and Aaron.
1: Yeah, so how about go upstairs and get the bar of soap because I'm about to wash your mouth out with it. And I think most of Gen X knows what Ivory soap tastes like.
2: You're not wrong.
3: Except for me, I seem to always get out of it, but
2: what?
3: I don't know how.
1: Oh, well, aren't we special?
3: Okay, now think
1: I'll tell you, though, the liquid is worse than the bar.
3: Oh, you got the liquid, too. Okay, can we go back to the bar of soap? Because back in the day, there was only one bar of soap. And if you think about what that was used on, and then...
1: Well, no, because this was the sink soap, so it wasn't the shower soap.
3: Okay.
2: Oh, you were fancy enough to have a sink soap and a shower soap?
1: My mom is British. She's very proper.
3: Gotcha.
2: No, that was one soap for all of us. and some of us in the household weren't even related. It was like a step-family situation.
3: Oh, boy.
1: Do you have the need to pull hair out of your teeth right now? Because
3: Oh, no.
2: I can't get the visual out of my head, though.
3: I'm sorry I brought it up.
2: I am craving Thrills gum now for some reason, though.
1: Good luck with that, Jay, if you can still find it.
3: Yeah, right.
2: Thanks, Jamie.
3: Bye.
1: Have a good day. Bye.

0: The best of Jay and Aaron.
1: Yeah, but my father used to call me from upstairs or downstairs. I would get there and he'd say, you know, if you came this far for nothing, how far would you go for a quarter?
2: Oh, your dad sounds like he was a smart guy.
1: Oh, yeah.
3: How far would you go for a quarter nowadays? Because a quarter doesn't get you much.
1: Does not.
2: What? Okay, so a quarter. I remember my grandma calling it 2 bits. Is that right? Or is that wrong?
1: That's correct, yeah.
2: Was it two bits?
1: That's right.
2: I don't even know what that means. I'm going to have to look that up now.
3: 2 bits refers to a quarter dollar because it originally represented 2/8 of a Spanish dollar or piece of 8.
2: Thank you.
3: There you go.
1: Now you know.
3: 2 bits equals 25 cents.
2: Yeah, baby.
3: Which still gets you a cup of Jack Squat.
2: Exactly.

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1: Jay and Aaron, hi.
2: Hi. How is your week going so far?
1: So far, so good. I'm just getting excited.
2: About?
1: Going away next week for 3 weeks.
3: Ooh, 3 weeks?
2: Where?
1: We're going to Spain, Italy, Greece, the island of Malta, and we end in Rome.
2: Beautiful. Wow. Beautiful. We're happy for you. And 3 weeks is the perfect amount of time.
1: Yes, I'm very excited.
3: What's something that kids would hear back in the day, not anymore?
1: Be kind. Please rewind.
2: Yes.
3: You know, it was... I think it was the 31st of August, so it was the anniversary of Titanic coming out on VHS.
2: Mm-hmm.
3: And Blockbuster opened at midnight to allow people to get their copy. And it was two cassettes because it was such a long movie. It couldn't fit on just one.
2: Yeah. Did you line up, Jay?
4: No.
2: Were you there?
3: I've seen the movie once, and that was in the theater.
2: Oh, okay.
3: That was it.
1: You got to see it again, Jay.
3: I don't think I do. I know the King of the World part.
2: You know how it ends.
1: Yeah.

0: You've called, you've sent emails, you've sent a ton of texts. You loved the Nothing But 90s long weekend last time. So, this long weekend, we are doing it again.
1: Yes. Oh my gosh, yes.
0: The Nothing But the 90s long weekend. Backstreet's back. 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
0: Good morning, lovely Lori. Okay, let's talk about things that we would hear all the time as kids growing up that a kid today would never hear in a million years.
1: Oh, well, my mom was notorious for saying, waste not, want not. And it's just like, wow, okay, you know, in this day and age, you know, like...
0: Did you ever have to go to the store to buy cigarettes for your parents?
1: Oh, all the time.
0: Did you need a note, or could you just go and do it on your own?
1: Oh, I could do it on my own.
0: Whoa.
1: You know, small town Fernie, they knew who it was all for.
3: Sure.
1: And then we got wise at the end, you know, like when we were into smoking ourselves. Oh, it's for my parents.
0: I forgot about that. Oh, we were so bad. I kind of feel guilty.

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0: 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Another best of Jay and Aaron.
1: I thought about T9 texting.
2: Oh, the
3: okay.
2: worst.
3: What's T9 texting? I don't even know what this is.
2: No?
3: Because I'm so young.
1: I'm young, too.
2: Yeah, no, I just read about it in a magazine.
3: Okay, tell me about T9.
1: So, like, if you wanted to text somebody, like, you have to go, like, ABC was, like, 111 would be, like, C. Like, you have to, like, push it three times.
3: Oh,
2: yeah, like
3: brutal.
2: If you wanted F, you had to hit three times. If you wanted a Y, it was 9 four times.
1: Yeah.
3: So it would take you an hour to text somebody, hey, what are you up to tonight?
1: Yes. And that's why when you're like, why are you doing that? It's like R and then U, because it's way faster.
3: Ah.
2: That'd be 7 three times and 8 twice, RU. Even that sounds like a nightmare.
1: Oh, my gosh.
3: Too much.
2: This is why people used to actually talk on the phone. Like, it was easier to call each other. Now it's easier to text.
1: Now it's easier to text.
2: Mm-hmm.
1: And I actually work in the lab, and when I put on one of my heart monitors, we actually have to T9 text in one of the machines, and the girls have so much trouble with it.
2: They're always calling Claire in. Hey, Claire, can you help us out with this?
3: With this T9 stuff?
1: Yes, absolutely.
2: Hey, thanks for listening, Claire. Appreciate it.
1: Okay, thank you.
3: Bye.
1: Bye.
2: I was going to type out thank you, but it would take too long.
1: Yes, thank you. I'll call you instead.
2: Yes, exactly.

0: The best of Jay and Aaron.
1: I'm well. How are you?
2: Good.
3: Do you hear a ringing when we're talking on the radio?
1: I don't. I was even like, I turned off all the other sounds and just listened to see, and I don't hear a thing. I don't know.
2: Okay.
1: I hear you guys. That's good.
2: Now, I think it was Leah that heard the ringing, and she said she heard it because she listens in her car. Where do you listen to us?
1: Usually in my bathroom while I'm getting ready.
3: Okay, maybe TMI.
2: Well, Jay, she might be putting her mascara on or her lipstick.
3: I mean, it
1: exactly.
3: Stands to reason that usually when people go in there, they do everything and get it done.
2: I don't care what people are doing. If they're listening, great.
3: Okay, wait, there's a line.
2: No, I don't care.
3: No?
2: Because
3: there's no line for you. Doesn't matter what they're doing while they're listening to the show.
2: I don't know what they're doing. I don't care as long as I'm
1: listening. Just getting ready for work. Oh. I don't know what other people are doing.
3: I don't want to know. For me, there's a line.
2: All right.
3: For Aaron, no, do whatever you want.
2: Okay, so no ringy dingy sound in the background.
1: Not at all.
3: Okay. We were playing the Sesame Street ring, guys.
2: Oh, my God.
1: I thought my phone was ringing.
3: No way. Is that your ringtone?
1: That is my ringtone. Wow. It has been for years.
3: That is perfect. Okay, we'll hang up and call you again.

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12: 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It's like out there. I mean, gross.

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0: 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You're gonna need a bigger cart. 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
5: All right, Friday, just ahead of a long weekend. Cool this morning. A lot of people saying they can see their breath.
6: Well, it's only 9. It's only 9 degrees. That's a single digit temperature. But we will get up to 19 today. Tomorrow, a little bit mixed up. Chance of a late afternoon thunderstorm, a high of 18. And then we've got showers tomorrow night, Sunday, Labor Day Monday, and Tuesday.
5: What, crappy weather on a long weekend? Come on. No way. No way.
6: Right?
5: Hey, did you get your mail-in ballots?
6: No.
5: In the mail?
6: Mine hasn't been mailed yet.
5: Okay, we got ours.
6: Okay, so listen. Elections Alberta says this big referendum is going to be like the largest vote of its kind, not only in Alberta, but in the country. They are expecting voter turnout to be as high as 85%.
5: You think?
6: Well, but when you say turnout, like, I know you're thinking that they go to the polls.
5: Does that include mail-in?
6: That includes mail-in.
5: Okay.
6: So that makes sense. There have now been close to 290,000 requests for special mail-in ballots.
5: They changed the date.
6: They did. They changed the deadline from October 8th to September 25th.
5: To get your application in.
6: You got yours. Mm-hmm. This is, and I wanted to message you because I was watching the news last night, and I guess some people that have already received their mail-in ballot application, they got like a little thing in there that said that you got to fill out this form, that you say you declare that you couldn't vote in person. And that, you know, if you lie about it, you could be fined or thrown in jail.
5: Yeah, that's right on the top of the page. So it's not even a separate page. It's right on top of the very first page. And people are like, wait a second. There's no pre-requirement to do the mail-in ballot.
6: They even said when you applied to get the mail-in ballot, that you could just do it because.
5: Anyone could do it. They changed the rules. That's apparently from the old Elections Alberta rules.
6: You think they would have checked that before they sent it out.
5: You think?
6: Anyway, the form or whatever it is on that first page has been removed from any of the packages that are now being mailed out.
5: Okay, and they say you can, if you do have that declaration and you don't want to fill it out and risk jail time or a penalty for lying, they say just cross it out. And don't take our word for it. This is from Elections Alberta.
7: Electors want, they can strike that out on their declaration. They complete the rest of the declaration, sign it, send it back. We will accept those.
5: Okay.
6: Did you cross yours out?
5: Not yet. We haven't got that far.
6: Okay.
5: But, I mean, off the hop, when you see that declaration, it's like, what?
6: Listen, you've got a long weekend, so you can answer those 10 questions.
5: Look at that.
6: It'll take you about three days.
5: It'll take the weekend.
6: Happy Furry Friday. This week, we introduce you to ARC's kitty, 7-year-old Armadillo. Curious and affectionate girl, loves to tell people about her day. Jay's like, go check her picture. The markings on her.
5: Yeah, she's gorgeous, hey?
6: And her eyes.
5: Pretty.
6: So 7, that's not really
5: senior.
6: No. That's middle-aged, right?
5: Yeah, she's still young and spry.
6: So if someone were to adopt her, is she okay with other cats?
5: She loves cats.
6: Okay.
5: She loves people. Obviously, you know, cats love attention on their own terms.
6: Oh, yeah.
5: A lot of cats don't like to be picked up. That's okay. She'll follow you around the house. She loves to tell you about her day.
6: Aw,
5: yeah,
6: so
5: she's
6: sweet.
5: Adorable.
6: So if you need more details on Armadillo, hit up our socials. And as always, please share her.

0: her story so we can help her find her forever home.
1: Oh, I get it. I get it. From cats to dogs, because we love dogs.
0: An Alberta dog and dance crew competing in America's Got Talent, heading to the semifinals. They wowed the fans. They did a beach theme routine, and the Acro canine crew celebrated the big announcement in LA. So the team features a dog trainer out of Strathmore,
1: yep,
0: and then the dance crew is from Edmonton. So we want to say yay to
1: awesome.
0: Them. Semifinals set for September 15th. Good luck to the Acro Canine Crew.
1: Nice. Got a One Note 90s challenge coming up after 7. Your chance to check out Hallow Weekends at Callaway Park.
0: Or Landmark Movie Passes, and we'll throw in treats too. So you're going to get to take your pick. Have you listened yet? I know we're not going to play it.
1: Have not.
0: Huh.
1: Have
0: I'm going to give you one hint ahead of time.
1: Okay.
0: I was listening to Grant yesterday, and he was talking a lot about that song.
1: Oh, okay.
0: Yeah, so that's all I'm going
1: to
0: say.
1: Darn it, I didn't listen to Grant at all yesterday.
0: Shame on you.
1: Darn it. Okay, so that's coming up after 7. Speaking of movie passes, the Cars is back. 20th anniversary re-release.
2: Look, I'm Lightning McQueen, the famous race car.
3: We love you, Lightning!
2: I'm a precision instrument for speed and aerodynamics.
4: You hurt your what?
1: You hurt your what?
0: I laugh at the tomato meter, 74%. This movie was massive 20 years ago. Hmm. It should be a lot higher, but anyway, they don't care. They're re-releasing it. They're going to make more money. So
1: the late, great Paul Newman.
0: Oh.
1: Yeah.
0: Okay, so if you're going to sleep in this weekend... So in the past, they say sleeping in on the weekend, you can't catch up on your sleep, not good for you.
1: Right.
0: But they did this study in Korea, and they said... There's a sweet spot there. It is okay to sleep in, but they said over the weekend, don't make it more than 1 hour and 27 minutes. Because when you go over that, that's when you get that risk of hypertension or whatever.
1: No problem. I got cats that don't let me sleep in.
0: So
1: no problem.
0: I mean, I laugh because sleeping in, for those of us that have weird hours, sleeping in is 6 a.m.
1: You're not wrong.
0: Right.
1: More than 4 extra hours of sleep over the weekend linked to increased risk of hypertension. 4 hours is not that much.
0: Okay, I was thinking about you yesterday. Did you watch the Jays?
1: No, my mom did, though.
0: So they beat the Guardians.
1: Yep.
0: Another win.
1: That was an early game. That was an 11-10 game.
0: Puts them 0.5 games back of a wild card spot.
5: So you're telling me there's a chance?
1: It's a half a game back.
0: Is there a chance?
1: Well, sure, there's always a chance.
0: Okay. This depends is very
1: on,
0: exciting.
1: Depends on how well they play and how crappy the other teams play.
0: Okay, so they're in Kansas City.
1: Kansas City.
0: Yeah.
1: Kansas City.
0: Taking
1: here
0: on
1: I come.
0: The Royals. It's 6 o'clock tonight.
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0: We got a full road closure on 50th Ave between 17th Street to 20th Street Southwest. You're going to have to follow the detour until the work wraps up, which should be actually tomorrow night. If you spot any other troubles in traffic, 403-692-0977.

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1: I might have to check it out. It's just that it's 5 seasons. That's a big commitment, Kelly.
2: I think you can do it. You've committed to Jay for this long. Just kidding, Jay.
1: Oh, my gosh. That might have been the line of the morning.
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0: pleases and thank yous on your Friday. Long weekend coming up. It's Alanis.
1: Jay and Aaron, Calgary's morning show.
0: With that weekend, they say sleep in a little bit is good. Sleeping in too much, not so good.
2: You can never really, really, really catch up on your sleep, but you do your heart a favor if you sleep in, they say, an hour and 27 minutes over the weekend is the sweet spot.
0: That's the sweet spot. Mm-hmm. And you joked how, you know, people like us that are up at 3 a.m, sleeping in till like 6 is a big deal. Hey, Joe?
3: Aaron, you're so right. Sleeping in, 6 o'clock. I'm lucky if I even hit that number.
2: No, right?
3: It's like 5:30. It's like, really? That's the best you can do?
2: Well, the one good thing about it, I find, is no one else is up. And I'll just have Pete, my dog Pete, come sit with me, and then I climb back into bed and drink a cup of coffee. And there's no work. I'm not writing up news or anything. It's just me and the dog and a cup of coffee. Mm-hmm. So that is one plus to being up before everybody else.
0: And a whole bunch of Baileys.
2: No, I don't know.
0: No, what?
2: I'm not a big Baileys girl.
0: Weekends, it's Baileys in my coffee.
2: No, because then you feel crappy by 11.
0: No, you feel better because you probably had too much tequila the night before.
2: Oh. Okay, right, you're not wrong. You're not wrong.
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0: Yeah. Backstreet Boys on your Friday. Aaron, how you feeling?
1: I'm okay.
0: You had the tickly throat yesterday.
1: Yeah, I feel like I didn't even golf yesterday.
0: Wow.
1: I
0: thought you were going to say drink.
1: Well, that's tied into it because we always have a glass of wine after.
0: Sure.
1: And I'm like, no, I need to shut it down.
0: Did it get worse last night?
1: My throat was so sore.
0: Really?
1: Yeah.
0: This is the second summer cold for you.
1: Wow. It is still summer, isn't it?
0: Yeah, people keep saying it's the end of summer. It's not till like the 21st or 2nd.
1: Yeah.
0: In the meantime, do you do anything? Does anything work for you?
1: I never take Advil, and I took an Advil last night before I went to bed.
0: But not a cold Advil, just a normal Advil.
1: Regular Advil.
0: Really? Because there's all sorts of tips and tricks. Like a family member, David, you got something that works for you?
2: Oh, yeah. My secret was I drink this Greek brandy called Metaxa. That's the best.
1: Oh, I had some of that when I was in Greece.
2: Yeah.
1: And I can see it helping for sure.
2: Yeah. You put a little bit of honey in there and some of that, and I'm going to tell you, it works for me.
1: Ah.
2: Yeah.
0: Just when you have a cold or just like all the time?
1: All the time.
2: Well, all the time. That's what keeps me healthy.
1: Uh-huh. Sounds good. I might have to give it a try.
0: Yeah. Have a good one, buddy.
2: You too, guys. Take care. Thank you.
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0: Whoop, take that. Rewind it back. Dangerous to Friday, 6:31. Let's see what's going on out there in the world of traffic.
1: So far, so good. Your typical Friday, not a lot of volume yet. Reminder, road construction on 36th Street continues between Memorial Drive and 8th Ave in the southeast. I can't read my writing.
0: The thing.
1: Okay, so there's northbound single left and right-hand lane closures between the intersections there. And there is also a speed reduction of 50 clicks an hour. That work wrapping up the end of the month. If you spot any troubles in traffic, 403-692-0977.
0: The very pleasant nurse who took blood from me yesterday, just normal blood panel stuff.
1: Yeah.
0: Was even commenting on how busy the roads are now that everybody's back in a routine. And, you know, school's back in.
1: Yep.
0: Yeah, roads are busy out there on your Friday.

0: good tune. Get you fired up on a Friday. Cranberries and Dreams. It's a 6:36. Got a pretty rainy weekend coming up, hey?
1: Today's like the best day of the 3 days we have.
0: Oh, yeah. No. Misty's on the line. How you doing?
2: I'm good. How are you?
1: Good. Well, Aaron's, it's Friday.
0: Aaron's just trying to climb.
2: I know, finally.
0: Aaron's just trying to climb into her chair.
1: Oh, my God. This chair is so high. You should see me. I'm like a little kid. And it's it. And then I get on and it starts spinning around. Oh, my gosh. Wow.
0: And she's a little under the weather, Misty. Yeah. What do you do when you're not feeling well?
2: I take a shot of whiskey and just a regular Advil.
0: No cold or flu?
1: No cold medicine?
2: No, I'm actually allergic to it.
0: Oh.
1: So what happens to you if you take cold medicine?
2: I actually get high.
1: Oh, well, okay.
0: What's the downside?
1: Yeah. I didn't want to say it.
2: Well, when you have kids, it's a little hard.
1: Yeah, I know.
0: Yeah. Just the way she's laughing, it makes me laugh. You got a great laugh, Misty.
1: Yeah.
2: Thank you.
0: You're feeling okay, though? You don't have what Aaron's got?
2: I'm actually just getting over it, so.
0: Oh,
1: okay. Yeah.
0: So you gave it to Aaron.
2: Possibly.
0: Have a great weekend, Misty.
2: You too.
1: Bye.
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0: Good tune, Journey. That's the last song Tony Soprano heard before,
1: Yeah. Way to bring it down on a Friday.
0: I don't want to spoil anything.
1: No, because maybe there might be someone who's like, I don't know, like Gen Z, who's never seen The Sopranos, and they're watching it.
0: For the first time?
1: Yes.
0: There's got to be like a time limit on that, though. Like spoiler alerts on a show that hasn't been around in over a decade?
1: Jay, think about the younger folk.
0: No, I'm thinking about myself. I already know how it ends.
2: Jay and Aaron, Calgary's morning show.
0: Okay, I got Darren on the line here because we're talking about the referendum that's coming up and how many people Elections Alberta is looking for.
1: I think that, like, elections officers, I think they're looking for 60K and they've gotten over just half of that so far.
0: Yeah, and we got Darren here because you applied for how many of those positions?
3: I applied for three different positions back on May 29th when applications literally just opened up. There was barely a blip online and in the media about how they were hiring so many more people.
0: And then what happened?
3: And then nothing. The crickets were louder than anything else. So. Mm-hmm.
1: Crickets and tumbleweeds. And just to quickly interject, you weren't the only one. We had other people message us basically saying they too had applied but hadn't heard anything.
3: Yeah, that's what I keep on hearing. And then I actually sent a very, we'll call it colorful email. I kept it professional. Mm-hmm. And I was told that the specific story is that they're short people out in the rural areas, that my specific area, even if I want to do anywhere within Calgary or even going out to Okotoks, Strathmore, even be as far as Canmore and, Cochrane, those positions are all full.
0: It's tough to find people in the rural areas to begin with.
3: Mm-hmm. Well, yeah, I agree. I mean, I have family up in Grimshaw, if you know where that is. And if you blink, you'll miss it when you're going by on the highway. So.
0: Sure. Well, there you go.
1: I know a lot of us have just, Jay, you got in the mail yesterday.
0: Yeah, the ballots.
1: The mail-in ballots. Mm-hmm. A lot of people are opting to do that so they don't have to stand in line.
3: We 100% did that. I did that for myself, my wife, and my parents who are on the older spectrum.
0: Yeah.
3: Because they don't quite understand all these questions. I said, you know what? Let's apply for this. So we're expecting those coming soon.
0: There you go. All right, Darren. Thanks for the update, man. Sorry you didn't get a gig, though, out of this whole thing.
3: I know. I need money, so
1: okay.
3: Keep on looking around.
0: All right. Okay. You see Darren starting up a GoFundMe page. Please donate.
1: Yeah. Take care, Darren.
3: Guys. Take care. Cheers.
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0: make it through. We'll get through this Friday, even though you're a little under the weather. I'm here for you. I got you. You're good.
1: It's freezing in the studio.
0: I've got a light jacket on. Light jacket and shorts season now.
1: I know. Where it's layering, I guess,
0: yeah,
1: right?
0: It's sweater weather. It's 9 degrees right now. It's going to be the best day of the long weekend, just a heads up.
1: Yeah, it's going to be wet this weekend.
0: So if you want to sleep in this weekend, there's like a sweet spot.
1: Yeah, you can't go over. I think it's an hour and 24 minutes over the weekend.
0: Otherwise, you get like hypertension,
1: yeah,
0: they say.
1: It's not good for your heart.
0: Not healthy for the heart. How you doing, Dwayne?
2: Good. How are you?
0: Good,
1: we're
0: good.
1: Great.
0: You get to sleep in on weekends?
2: No, I never get to sleep in.
0: No.
2: I can't.
1: Okay, what time during the week do you get up?
2: Usually in around 3:30.
0: Yeah, okay.
1: Ooh, and what time do you sleep in on weekends?
2: No, I can't. I'm always up at 3:30. Doesn't matter if it's a weekend or not.
1: Like not even 4:30 or 5. Oh.
0: Now, is that because of an alarm or you just normally get up that time?
2: Well, I'm used to getting up at that time, right? So we have a cat and... She likes to check and make sure I'm awake in case I need to go to work, I guess.
1: Does that sound familiar, Jay?
0: Yeah, it sounds very familiar. My rogue loves to wake me up.
2: She'll come curl up with me, and then I might get a little nap in, you know, later in the morning.
1: But. Right.
0: Does the sound of purring, like, help you sleep?
2: Oh, yeah, every time.
0: Yeah.
1: It's very cathartic.
2: Yeah.
0: I don't mind the purring. It's the meowing that wakes me up.
1: Aw.
0: Feed me, meow. Let's go.
1: Right, meow.
0: Have a good weekend, Dwayne.
2: All right, thanks.
3: You can do whatever you want. 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
0: Can we do a day in history?
1: On this day, 1984, Prince's Purple Rain album hits number one, and it stays at the top of the chart for 24 weeks.
0: Do yourself a favor and Google the Super Bowl performance and just watch it start to finish. Prince... killing it in the rain.
1: And the rain wasn't even planned.
0: No.
1: It rained by accident.
0: Crazy.

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1: You know it's Rona week when the checkout sounds like this. You're gonna need a bigger cart. 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
7: All right, Friday, 7 o'clock. Got some sun coming up now. Looks like a wet, long weekend.
8: Mm-hmm. Today, out of the next 4 days, is going to be the best weather. We could see a thunderstorm later this afternoon.
7: A wet, long weekend.
8: Mm-hmm. Today, out of the next 4 days, is going to be the best weather. We could see a thunderstorm later this afternoon, but showers tomorrow night.

0: special mail-in ballots. That is 5 times higher than the mail-in ballots requested for the province's 2023 general election.
1: Well,
0: that's massive.
1: It's different standing in line for, you know, 3 little squares to put an X into, as opposed to 10 gigantic questions that you're afraid the people in front of you don't fully understand and will take forever to read through.
0: Yeah.
1: Holy moly.
0: I think what's happened too, because I know before we said 235,000, but they said in the last 6 or 7 days, obviously radio stations and television, everyone's getting the word out, right?
1: Well, for sure.
0: And so everyone's like, oh, I don't want to stand in line on October, whenever it is, the 17th? I don't even remember.
1: October 10th. They've also moved the referendum, the mail-in ballot application deadline up from October 8th to September 25th. So if you want to get in on it, do so soon at Elections Alberta.
0: You got in on it. You got yours.
1: Yep.
0: And there's a little teeny, eensy-weensy glitch in it.
1: Yeah. So there's a declaration right at the very top of the page saying if you're unable to vote in person, you've got to fill this out. And if you're not truthful, then you could face a fine or jail time. And everybody's like, wait a second. It didn't tell me this when I signed up. Elections Alberta says it's an old law that changed years ago. Why is it on this form?
0: I was going to say, why did it, how did it, who did it get? Like, I don't get that.
1: There was a story on the news. They're running it right now on Global. This couple, they got theirs in the mail, but the one guy in the little booklet, all the questions are in a little booklet.
0: Okay.
1: And so there's a whole bunch of pages in this tiny little booklet. Mm-hmm. He only got the first page. The rest of the pages are blank. So that's something, that's a little booklet that's outsourced, right? So that's just an error. How does the declaration that threatens jail time
0: or fine
1: get on the top of a ballot when it's not valid? It's not applicable.
0: I don't know. So anyway, you got yours already. It says it there. So all you have to do is cross it out.
1: Yeah. Well.
0: And by the way, anything that's being mailed out now, they got rid of that.
1: Huh.
0: So whatever I get, because mine hasn't been mailed out.
1: Oh no,
0: yet.
1: Yours has probably been mailed out.
0: Okay. Oh. Oh wow.
1: But I'm just thinking, how does that get through? And so they say, oh, cross it out. I don't take anybody's word for it, but then I heard it from Elections Alberta directly.
2: Electors want, they can strike that out on their declaration. They complete the rest of the declaration, sign it, send it back. We will accept those.
1: Like, wow, that's just scaring a lot of people off. A lot of people will be scared off by that.
0: It's October 19th.
1: Is it 19th?
0: Remember, it's a Monday is the referendum day.
1: Oh, right. Of course, it's a Monday.
0: Okay. I don't want to get irmed.
1: Okay.
0: So just.
1: Furry Friday. This is Armadillo. Look at her.
0: Oh, my gosh.
1: Right?
0: The markings on this little kitty. She is beautiful. She's 7 years old. Her eyes. It looks like she could walk the runway. She's so beautiful. I guess she loves other cats, which is great, because if you have a cat and you're looking to adopt another one, it sounds like Armadillo.
1: Yep.
0: Would fit right in.
1: Yeah, she's a little quiet at first, and she likes, you know, attention on her own time, but she loves to follow people around the house and tell them about their day. And
0: so she's hoping for a quiet, peaceful, forever home. You can hit up our socials for more details on her, and as always, please share her story.
1: From kitty cats to dogs.
0: An Alberta dog and dance crew competing at America's Got Talent, heading to the semifinals. They wowed fans with a routine. It was a beach-themed routine. They're called the Acro Canine Crew. The team features a dog trainer from Strathmore, and the dance crew is from Edmonton. So they've got a couple
1: awesome
0: weeks to prepare. Semifinals, September 15th. Good luck to the Acro Canine Crew. Whoop, whoop.
1: All right. 1090's challenge coming up in the next 10 minutes or so. We want to send someone to Halloweekends.
0: Halloweekends at Callaway Park.
1: Yeah.
0: Or we'll throw in landmark movie passes and treats. So have you listened yet?
1: No, I have not.
0: It might be hard.
1: That's what she said.
0: But, oh my gosh. But your hint is that Grant was talking, kind of joking about this song on his show yesterday afternoon.
1: Well, you love your hints, don't you?
0: I love.
1: No one's even heard the clip yet, and you're already giving away hints.
0: I think it's going to be hard.
1: Why don't you just say what the song is, and then we don't even have to play the contest?
0: No.
1: Okay.
0: Wow.
1: Tickets and treats to Landmark Cinemas. Maybe go see Cars, the re-release this weekend.
3: Look, I'm Lightning McQueen, the famous race car. I'm a precision instrument for speed and aerodynamics.
4: You hurt your what?
1: you hurt your what?
0: 20th anniversary. Uh-huh. Wow.

0: Hey, let's talk some sports here. So, of course, Battle of Alberta on Monday afternoon. Stamps and Elks going head-to-head for the Labor Day Classic. Kickoff is at 4. We want to remind you that game is also a food drive for the food bank. So if you are going, please bring a non-perishable food item to the game.
1: Yeah, they'll be doing the F-18 flyby like they always do. Plus, the Snowbirds are making an appearance, and this one's special.
0: That is for the Grey Cup. In November.
1: Yep.
0: Isn't that awesome?
1: Their final flight will be right here in Calgary.
0: I love it.
1: Yep.
0: And you know what else I love? Another win for the Jays against the Guardians yesterday. That win puts them a half a game back of a wild card spot.
2: So you're telling me there's a chance.
1: Okay.
0: There is a chance.
1: There's a chance. Taking on Kansas City Royals 6-10 tonight.
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0: Ongoing road work on Sarcee Trail and Country Hills Boulevard in the Northwest has multiple road closures and a speed reduction there too, to about 50 clicks an hour. No, not to about, actually 50 clicks an hour.
1: Give or take.
0: Yeah, work wrapping up the end of this month. If you spot any troubles in traffic, any slowdowns, 403-692-0977.

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0: Hold on. Turned on the mics just too late. Just
1: a, that song. Just, it's about never giving up.
0: It's a second too long. 7:16. We almost had a live Aaronoke. Came never, this
1: never,
0: close.
1: Never give up. You will get one.
0: Eventually?
1: Eventually. Yeah, you will.
0: All right. We can all dream.
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0: All right, let's go.
1: Looking for you to identify this 90s song, the title, an artist and or band.
0: Oh,
1: it is really.
0: That's tough. That's not easy.
1: I'm sorry. Can you play it again?
0: Wow.
1: Okay. So I did give a hint earlier that the song, Grant was actually poking fun at it yesterday afternoon on his show.
0: What time was that?
1: Probably between 3 and 5.
0: Way to nail it down.
1: I hope you were listening to Grant.
0: That's okay. Literally half his show.
1: Okay, so listen. I know. 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
0: I have no idea.
1: I feel really bad because I hear it differently. I'm in a different studio when I put that together.
0: Uh-huh.
1: And it's, I don't know what to do. I think we better... Should I give a hint?
0: No, you already gave a hint. Sometime this week, apparently, Grant was talking about this or another song on his show.
1: Oh, my gosh.
0: All right, get the texts coming in. 403-692-0977.
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3: Up for grabs. So what's going on this weekend, BB?
5: Unfortunately, absolutely nothing. The weather's going to be terrible, so stay home.
4: Well, that's okay. Get under a blanket. Maybe pour yourself a glass of wine and, I don't know.
3: Bring the bottle with you so you don't have to get up from that comfy blanket when your wine glass goes empty.
5: Yeah. Catch up on all the Netflix. Yeah.
4: Exactly.
3: Fill out your referendum mail-in form.
5: Oh, yeah. That'll take at least a day.
4: Oh, at least. And it might take the whole entire long weekend.
3: Okay.
5: Sounds like a great idea.
3: Yeah. One Note 90s Challenge. BB, who's that?
5: I think it's Some Kind of Wonderful. Is it Savage Garden?
3: Some Kind of Wonderful is Sky. Some Kind of Wonderful.
5: Da, da, da, da. You make the mean steak and some apples. Yeah.
3: Something mean steak and some apples.
4: Eggs.
5: My baby, she's some kind of wonderful to me. Yeah, that one.
3: I don't know all the words, but I do know that's not it.
4: I love that you're singing, though. It's wonderful.
5: Well, it was worth a shot. Thanks, guys.
3: Thanks, BB.
4: Take care. Bye, BB.

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1: One Note.
0: With Jay and Aaron.
2: So the tickle in the throat started yesterday?
3: Yeah.
2: And then it got worse?
3: Mm-hmm.
2: And now it kind of sounds like you've got a cold.
3: Yeah, my throat was so sore last night.
2: Really?
3: And I was, I've got a lot of friends that are teachers, and they said, oh yeah, it's, you know what, everyone's like back at school, and then kids come home and give stuff to parents.
2: So. Already? Wow.
3: Oh yeah.
2: Because this is your second summer cold.
3: Which, before that, I hadn't had a cold in like 6 years.
2: I know.
3: Before the pandemic.
2: Yeah, and how many times have I said to you, no, whoa, you stay on that side of the room.
3: You stay over there. Yeah.
2: You come over here to grab a piece of paper. Whoa.
3: I know, 6 feet, 6 feet.
2: What works for you, Mark?
4: Extra sleep.
2: Extra sleep. Are you going to get some extra sleep,
3: Aaron?
2: Well,
3: I tried that last night, actually.
2: Did it work?
3: Well, I might have been worse today if I hadn't.
2: Okay,
3: so,
2: fair
3: yeah,
2: enough.
3: Sure.
2: All right.
3: Sleep is good
2: Maybe.
3: For people.
2: Let's do the One Note 90s challenge, buddy. This is the note. Who is that?
4: Is it Truly Madly Deeply?
3: Savage Garden.
2: Is it Truly Madly Deeply? It is not. Although it's a soothing sounding song that may help you fall asleep.
3: Mm-hmm.
4: Maybe.
2: There you go. Thanks for listening. Have a great weekend.
4: No worries.

0: Where did we hear that all the time in the 90s? Was it like a Big Shiny Tunes CD
1: Probably.
0: Or something? Because it's so good. Because
1: mm-hmm.
0: I know for sure I never would have heard it otherwise.
1: Yeah.
0: Like ever.
1: Yeah.
0: Like, Mom and Dad listened to Willie Nelson for crying out loud.
1: Do you still have any of those CDs?
0: Yeah, in a box somewhere. I got a lot of CDs in a box. A lot of them became coasters at one time. Some I hung in the backyard to keep bad birds away.
1: Oh, you mean you take the CD out of the case and hang them because the reflection makes them fly away?
0: Yeah, apparently.
1: That's
0: pigeons.
1: Good to know.
0: I don't know.
1: Pigeons.
0: Anyway, one in a million. It's Watchmen in stereo.
2: Jay and Aaron, Calgary's morning show.
0: Doing the OneNote 90s challenge. Let's go to Rhonda. How you doing?
3: Good. You?
0: Good. Okotoks this weekend. Are you joining the innovation?
3: I don't know what the innovation is.
0: That's their slogan. Just join the innovation.
1: Oh, that's like on their...
3: I live outside of Okotoks, but I work in Okotoks.
0: So the innovation is right in...
3: So that's okay that I didn't know that then.
0: Yeah. Innovation inside Okotoks. I don't know what goes on outskirts. I have no idea.
3: Yeah. Okay. Nothing.
1: What
3: it's
1: do you
3: quiet.
1: How do you make a living in Okotoks? What do you do?
3: At TD Bank.
0: Okay.
1: Oh, nice.
0: All right.
1: Excellent.
3: Yeah.
0: Family members, we are asking you, what is this note?
3: I think it's Garth Brooks, Ain't Going Down Till the Sun Comes Up.
0: You ever try to sing that karaoke?
3: No.
0: It's a tough one. Trust me. There's not a lot of spots to take a breath.
1: And the way she reacted is like she never does karaoke.
0: Never?
3: No.
1: Yeah.
3: Never.
0: Oh.
1: Okay.
3: I watch it.
1: Even with a couple
3: laugh,
1: shots of tequila? Or
3: no.
0: Is it Garth Brooks? No, it's not.
3: Oh, darn.
0: Thanks for trying, though. Have a great weekend.
3: All right, you too.
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2: One problem area in the city, it's in the southeast, an accident on 40th Street and 61st Ave. Other than that, nothing going on. It's lighter traffic than usual, typical Friday morning. If you spot anything, any slowdowns with accident stalls or construction, feel free to call or text, only if it's safe to do so. 403-692-0977.
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1: Scale of 1 to 10, how you feeling?
2: Probably about a 6.
1: About a 6?
2: Yeah.
1: You sound about a 6.
2: Well, I'm, second cold of the summer. Like, what's up with that?
1: Amy, what do you take for a cold?
3: I take about half a clove of garlic and just kind of swallow her down and then drink hot lemon tea under a blanket and sweat her out.
2: You don't mush the garlic? You don't press it out? Like, you just take it whole?
3: Oh, you can kind of give it a press or a break or whatever, but like just to get it down into the gut.
1: Washing it down then with that lemonade concoction.
3: Yeah, basically. Okay. Just like a hot lemon tea, and you just squeeze an entire lemon in there and then just drink her hot.
1: We've got teas in the kitchen. You should go look.
2: There's no garlic, though.
1: No, but there might be like a lemon tea or something.
2: Sure. I'll try that.
3: Okay. My mom used to throw us in the bathtub, and she would make us drink that like entire thing as it was so hot, so we'd sweat it out in that bathtub.
2: Hold on. She made you drink the water from the bathtub?
3: No, the tea, the hot tea. The hot lemon tea. Oh, my God. Is that what it sounded like?
1: Yeah, it sounded like you were drinking bathtub water.
2: Yeah, we both, Jay and I both looked at each other like, wow, mom.
3: No. When you're a kid, though, it's so annoying. You just feel like your mom's, like, the worst. Like, why are you making me sweat? Why are you doing this
1: to me? Why are you making me drink the bath water?
2: She was just doing
1: Okay, Amy, 1-90s challenge. Who is this?
3: Shania Twain, Feel Like a Woman.
1: Is it Shania Twain? No, it's not. I would drink her bathwater.
2: Ew!
3: Oh, no!
2: That's disgusting! What is wrong with you?
3: That's a you problem.
2: I hope your wife is listening.
1: Oh, my gosh.
2: Okay, that's it. This conversation's over.
1: Have a good weekend, Amy.
2: Amy, love you. Bye.
3: Hope you feel better.
2: Thank you.
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0: Like, not a care in the world. Just la, la, la, la, la, la, la, la, la. The world's ending. La, la, la, la.
1: Well, it is Friday.
0: One Note 90s Challenge is underway. Getting a lot of texts. Thank you. A lot of wrong answers. This is the note in question. People wondering, is that AC/DC Thunderstruck?
1: A lot of people have guessed that. Jasmine. Or, yeah, Jasmine said, REM losing my religion. Sabrina said, is it the Black Eyed Peas? Tonight is going to be a good night. Kaylee wants to know if it's Metallica Sandman.
0: So, One Note 90s Challenge, one note from a 90s song. We need the name of the song and their artist or band. And you say Grant was talking about it yesterday?
1: Grant was talking about the song, and then he was talking about the name of the album the song comes off of. And he said, I can't say the name of the album because it's dirty. And I remember going, what is he talking about?
0: Yeah.
1: And so now I'm sitting here staring at the name of their third studio album, which was released in 1999.
0: Well, what's the name?
1: Well, can I say it? I don't know.
0: I don't know what the name is.
1: It's Hooray for Boobies.
0: Oh, you can say that.
1: Can I say that?
0: Yeah, you can. See, this is why Grant couldn't.
1: Why?
0: I can't say that.
1: Why can't you say that?
0: Because you have them. I don't.
1: Yes, you do. You have boobies.
0: Not supposed to.
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0: year is 19, and that is exactly our high for today. So we're right on par.
1: Okay.
0: We are sitting right now at 9 degrees.
1: Maybe a good weekend to stay indoors, fill out your referendum mail-in ballot.
0: Well, you can because you got yours already.
1: Got ours.
0: Because you, like, applied or did whatever you had to do, email in, like, right away as soon as you heard that you could do this.
1: Long time ago. And I'm not the only one. 290,000 requests for the mail-in ballots.
0: That is 5 times higher than requested for the province's 2023 general election. Elections Alberta says this could be one of the largest vote of its kind in Alberta history.
1: When did they change the rules? That's a good question, because at one time, you had to fill out, if you could only do a mail-in if you were unable to vote in person.
0: Yeah, like or like if you were going to be out of the country or away.
1: You couldn't. Then they would allow you to, but they changed the rules. But no one told the people
0: at
1: mailing out the
0: Canada
1: ballots, because right on the top of the page, there's that declaration. And people are like, wait, whoa. What do you mean?
0: And it says that you could go to jail or be fined.
1: Yeah.
0: So they're saying if you were one of the early birds like Jay, and that's what it says, you've got to just cross it out.
1: Yeah, because they changed that. They changed that a long time ago.
0: So weird.
1: So that anybody could do a mail-in ballot. You don't have to fill out the stupid declaration.
0: Okay.
1: And now, okay, so ignore it or cross it out. And I'm thinking, do we know that for sure?
0: Okay.
1: So don't take our word for it. This is Elections Alberta.
2: Electors want, they can strike that out on their declaration. They complete the rest of the declaration, sign it, send it back. We will accept those.
1: How does it get past, you know, the people that are in charge of going over these forms before they're mailed out?
0: I have not a clue. But hang on to that clip.
1: No
0: just
1: kidding.
0: In case
1: yes.
0: For you, because you were the early bird.
1: Well, a lot of us.
0: I don't know.
1: You might even be getting one too. And that's going to scare a lot of people. Because a lot of people are going to get that, and they don't listen to the radio, and they don't watch TV, and they're not going to
0: know
1: that Elections Alberta changed that law a long time ago, and that they can just cross it out and continue. They won't do it at all now.
0: Okay. Well, that sucks.
1: Mm-hmm.
0: Anyway.
1: Tell all your friends, tell the whole bunch.
0: And wait a minute. People can still apply to do a mail-in ballot until September 25th?
1: Yeah, it was October 8th.
0: Okay.
1: They bumped it up a little bit.
0: Okay, September 25th. Happy Furry Friday. Introducing you this week to Ark's kitty, 7-year-old Armadillo, who is a beautiful, curious, affectionate girl, and she loves other cats, which is fantastic. The markings on her are spectacular. If you want to see a picture of her, her picture is up on our Instagram and also on our Facebook page.
1: There's a couple of professional photographs as well. And she looks lovely.
0: Yeah, Arx is great. They use a lot of professional photographers.
1: Because
0: you know what? Sometimes it helps sell the kitties and doggies.
1: Proper lighting is everything. You know that.
0: Oh, do I
1: Speaking
0: ever.
1: Of which, where's your ring light? We don't have an office
0: anymore.
1: Well,
0: when we moved, I brought a lot of stuff to my home office.
1: Oh, so now you have it there.
0: Well, I'm not bringing it. Like, we don't have any space in here.
1: I know.
0: I mean, Christina was kind enough to bring in her own coat rack for us.
1: Yeah.
0: I brought a little cabinet in from our old building.
1: Yeah.
0: So we're making this place our own, but no room for for a light.
1: I bring my backpack every day. So I bring
0: typical man.
1: Yeah, bring in my backpack.
0: So funny.
3: Good to go.
0: Okay. Alberta representing. Alberta Dog and Dance Crew competing at America's Got Talent. Is heading to the semifinals. This is so awesome on September 15th. So the team features a dog trainer from Strathmore, and then the dance crew is from Edmonton. So wishing them the best of luck. The semifinals all set for September 15th. Go Acro Canine Crew, go.
1: That's nice. That's fun.
0: Yeah,
1: that's awesome.
0: That's awesome.
1: One Note 90s challenge. This morning, we weren't getting a lot of right answers, and that changed when we basically told you the song moments ago.
0: Yeah.
1: By giving you the name of the album.
0: I had to. Grant was talking about it on his show yesterday.
1: Yeah.
0: That's what gave me the idea to use this for One Note 90s Challenge.
1: Right. Then you didn't know if you could say the name of the album.
0: But you said I could
1: because
0: I have them.
1: Yeah. And what's the name of the album?
0: Hooray for Boobies. But then you said you couldn't say it because you don't have boobies.
1: Exactly.
0: And I said, well, you actually do.
1: Yeah.
0: No, I don't mean that in a bad, like, I don't mean that in a

0: bad way.
1: No, I know that they're, you know, if you don't work them out, they no, sag a little bit.
0: No. Listen.
1: I need the bro. I need the man's ear.
0: Join the club.
1: All right, so keep the texts coming. We'll have a winner here soon. 403-692-0977.
0: Oh, new at the box office. New old Cars 20th anniversary re-release this weekend.
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4: You hurt your what?
1: You hurt your what?
0: Oh, that was, I just remember when that movie came out, like, my oldest kids were just babies, and it was, everything was Cars. Aww. I want to watch Cars.
1: Laughing is a highway.
0: Okay, another win for the Jays against the Guardians yesterday. That puts them a half a game back of a wild card spot.
5: So you're telling me there's a chance?
0: Yep there is.
1: Always a chance. Next up, Jays in Kansas City. That's tonight, 6:10. Don't forget Battle of Alberta. It's a Labor Day classic.
0: Stamps and Elks, 4 p.m. on Monday. Want to remind you, Monday's game is also a food drive for the Calgary Food Bank. So if you're going, please bring a non-perishable food item to the game.
1: I got to set my alarm so that I'm outside so I see the F-18, because I always hear them and I'm in the basement, and then by the time I run upstairs outside, it's long gone because it's fast.
0: Well, if you miss it, they'll be back. They're going to actually, Snowbirds doing their final flight here in the city for the Grey Cup in November.
1: Yeah, it's but pretty, that's pretty awesome. There's the F-18 and then there's, you know, the Snowbirds.
0: I know. Well,
1: I want to see the Snowbirds too. Don't get me wrong.
0: Snowbirds are Canadian.
1: Yeah.
0: Okay.
1: So is the F-18.
0: They are?
1: From the Canadian Armed Forces.
0: Oh, why? Oh, I'm thinking, what am I thinking
1: it's
0: of?
1: It's the CAF 18.
0: Oh, God. Okay, sorry. I have a cold. I'm not feeling well.
1: Oh, is that it?
0: Yeah.
1: That's
0: what
1: fine.
0: I'm going to blame it on that.
1: Listen, if you can blame it on something, go for it.
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0: By the way, we finally popped up to 10 degrees. We're in the double digits. Whoop, whoop. It looks like there's just one problem area in the city, an accident, 40th Street and 61st Ave in the southeast. If you spot anything else, feel free to pass it along. 403-692-0977.

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1: So apparently sleeping in is okay, but there's a sweet spot. If you go too far, then you can suffer from hypertension and that sort of thing.
2: Cardiac stuff.
1: Yeah.
2: I think the sweet spot's like an hour and 24 minutes over an entire weekend.
1: Okay, if you're trying to catch up a little bit.
2: Yeah.
1: Over the weekend, it's going to be a wet, rainy weekend. I know you joked earlier, this is a family member, Joe. Aaron was saying that, you know, we get up at 3, so sleeping in till 6 is a big deal for us.
3: Sleeping in, 6 o'clock. I'm lucky if I even hit that number.
2: No, right?
3: It's like 5:30. It's like, really? That's the best you can do?
2: Well, the one good thing about it, I find, is no one else is up. And I'll just have Pete, my dog Pete, come sit with me. And then I climb back into bed and drink a cup of coffee. And there's no work. I'm not writing up news or anything. It's just me and the dog and a cup of coffee. Mm-hmm. So that is one plus to being up before everybody else.
1: And a whole bunch of Baileys.
2: No, I don't know.
1: No, what?
2: I'm not a big Baileys girl.
1: Weekends, it's Baileys in my coffee.
2: No, because then you feel crappy by 11.
1: No, you feel better because you probably had too much tequila the night before.
2: Oh. Okay, right? You're not wrong.
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0: Just the passion, hey? So much of it in that song. It's Iris Goo Goo Dolls.
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0: All right, Callan, 8:29 on your Friday. What's going on this weekend?
4: So doing some stuff around the house, getting that all in order. Then I'm going to my friend's kid's birthday party this weekend.
5: Nice.
0: Ooh, is it like an old kid or like a little kid?
4: Four-year-old. So it's going to be a fun birthday party.
5: That's
4: fun.
5: Oh, that's cute. Maybe there'll be a clown.
4: I don't know. I don't think she likes clowns.
6: Aren't you going to say hello?
0: Callan, listen, okay. It's the One Note 90s Challenge. Here is the note in question. Who do you think that is?
4: I'm going to say Bloodhound Gang, Bad Touch.
0: Was it the hint that gave it away?
4: Yes.
0: What's the name of that album?
5: Hooray for Boobies.
4: Yeah. Hooray for Boobies.
0: Oh, he did say it.
5: That's okay.
0: You're a much braver man than I.
5: Is it?
0: Is it? Bad Touch.
7: You and me, baby, me, nothing but mammals.
8: So let's do it like they do on the Discovery Channel.
5: It's a good song.
0: Callan, you got it.
4: It was a hard one.
5: Okay, so we've got Landmark movie passes, tickets and treats for you, or Callaway Park's Hallow Weekends, a family pack of passes. You take the choice of what you want.
4: I'll take the Callaway Park Halloween passes.
0: There you go.
5: Was that right? You take the choice of what you want?
0: Whatever. She's got a cold.
5: I got a cold. I'm not feeling well. Okay. Congratulations. It was great chatting with you. Have a wonderful long weekend.
4: Well, thank you guys, too.
5: Take
4: you
5: care.
4: As well.
5: Bye.
1: One Note 90s Challenge.
2: One Note.
3: One Note.
1: With Jay and Aaron.

0: still one of my favorites. It's such a funny song. Like, it's so funny.
1: Especially if you really listen to the lyrics.
0: Right?
1: Yeah. Oh, boy.
0: Maybe don't Google them at work.
1: Yeah. We don't want to get you in
0: heads
1: trouble.
0: Up.
1: Yeah. Yeah.
0: It's 8:36.
2: Jay and Aaron, Calgary's morning show.
0: Have you taken any cold meds or anything this morning?
1: No.
0: Really?
1: I took one Advil, just a regular Advil last night.
0: That's
1: to
0: it.
1: Take the pain away from my throat.
0: How's it today? Like this morning?
1: It doesn't hurt like it did last night. Now I just feel like I'm definitely off.
0: It's early mornings and nighttime, right? It's always the worst then.
1: Yeah.
0: When you wake up, it's like, oh, no.
1: For sure.
0: I know.
1: It's my second cold of the summer.
0: Yeah. David, what works for you when you get a cold?
3: Oh, yeah. My secret was I drink this Greek brandy called Metaxa. That's the best.
1: Oh, I had some of that when I was in Greece.
3: Yeah.
1: And, I can see it helping for sure.
3: Yeah. You put a little bit of honey in there and some of that, and I'm going to tell you, it works for me.
1: Ah.
3: Yeah.
0: Just when you have a cold or just like all the time?
1: All the time.
3: Well, all the time. That's what keeps me healthy.
1: Uh-huh. Sounds good. I might have to give it a try.
0: Yeah. Okay. Have a good one, buddy.
3: You too, guys. Take care. Thank you.

0: Unbelievable.
1: Jay and Aaron, Calgary's morning show.
2: It's 8:40. It's a Friday. How are you, Misty?
3: I'm good. How are you?
4: Good. Well, Aaron's, it's Friday.
2: Aaron's just trying to climb.
3: I know, finally.
2: Aaron's just trying to climb into her chair.
4: Oh, my God. This chair is so high. You should see me. I'm like a little kid. And then I get on and it starts spinning around. Oh, my gosh. Wow.
2: And she's a little under the weather, Misty. Yeah. What do you do when you're not feeling well?
3: I take a shot of whiskey and just a regular Advil.
2: No cold
4: no
2: or
4: cold
2: flu?
4: Medicine?
3: No, I'm actually allergic to it.
2: Oh.
4: So what happens to you if you take cold medicine?
3: I actually get high.
4: Oh, well, okay.
2: What's the downside?
4: Yeah. I didn't want to say it.
3: Well, when you have kids, it's a little hard.
4: Yeah, I know.
3: Care, though.
4: Yeah. Yeah.
2: Just the way she's laughing, it makes me laugh. You got a great laugh, Misty.
4: Yeah.
3: Thank you.
2: You're feeling okay, though? You don't have what Aaron's got?
3: I'm actually just getting over it, so.
2: Oh,
4: okay. Yeah.
2: So you gave it to Aaron.
3: Possibly.
2: Have a great weekend, Misty.
3: You too.
4: Bye.
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0: Give me that saxophone. Come on. Those mail-in ballots are either on the way or they have arrived already. Sharni and I got ours. Our moms got theirs.
1: I didn't get mine yet.
0: Should be getting yours anytime now for that October referendum.
2: Oh, my gosh. There have now been close to 290,000 requests for special mail-in ballots. Wow. That is a massive amount. Yeah. They're expecting voter turnout to be as high as 85%.
0: And they've been looking for something like 60,000 workers, mm-hmm. and I think they've got 30,000 now, give or take. Darren, you applied for how many positions?
3: I applied for three different positions back on May 29th when applications literally just open up. There was barely a blip online and in the media about how they were hiring so many more people.
0: And then what happened?
3: And then nothing. The crickets were louder than anything else. Mm-hmm. So. Mm-hmm.
2: Crickets and tumbleweeds. And just to quickly interject, you weren't the only one. We had other people message us basically saying they too had applied but hadn't heard anything.
3: Yeah, that's what I keep on hearing. And then I actually sent a very, we'll call it colorful email. I kept it professional. Mm-hmm. And I was told that the specific story is that they're short people out in the rural areas, that my specific area, even if I wanted to do anywhere within Calgary or even going out to Okotoks, Strathmore, you know, even be as far as Canmore and, you know, Cochrane, mm-hmm. those positions are all full.
0: It's tough to find people in the rural areas to begin with.
3: Mm-hmm. Well, yeah, I agree. I mean, I have family up in Grimshaw, if you know where that is. And if you blink, you'll miss it when you're going by on the highway. So.
0: Sure. Well, there you go.
2: I know a lot of us have just, you know, Jay, you got in the mail yesterday.
0: Yeah, the ballots.
2: The ballots, yep. The mail-in ballots. Mm-hmm. A lot of people are opting to do that so they don't have to stand in line.
3: We 100% did that. I did that for myself, my wife, and my parents who are on the older spectrum.
0: Yeah.
3: Because they don't quite understand all these questions. I said, you know what? Let's apply for this. So we're expecting those coming soon.
0: There you go. All right, Darren. Thanks for the update, man. Sorry you didn't get a gig, though, out of this whole thing.
3: I know. I need money. So
2: okay.
3: Keep on looking around.
0: All right. Okay. You see Darren starting up a GoFundMe page. Please donate.
2: Yeah. Take care,
3: Darren.
2: Thanks,
3: guys. Take care. Cheers.
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2: All right, good news. That earlier accident on 40th Street and 61st Ave Southeast has just been cleared. A reminder of the full road closure on 50th Ave between 17th and 20th Street Southwest. You've got to follow the detour until that work wraps up tomorrow night. If you spot any other troubles in traffic, 403-692-0977.
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It's like 10,000 spoons when all you need is a knife. 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And isn't it ironic?

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3: I know you're under the weather. I'm not going to make you guess what today's theme is.
4: No, make me guess. It's fine. Okay, do it. Go. Okay. Ring.
3: What sound does an explosion make?
4: Boom.
3: Yes.
5: Big bada boom.
0: Big. Bada big boom. Big. Yeah. Boom.
5: Yeah, big bada boom.
3: It's a boombastic themed 90s at 9.
6: Mr. Boombastic. We order some boombastic, romantic, fantastic lover.

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1: Boombastic.
0: It's Shaggy. The only artist I can think of, other than maybe Lenny Kravitz, that could pull off that song. Maybe Lenny in his leather pants working out.
1: Maybe Eminem.
0: Boombastic?
1: Sure.
0: I don't know. Eminem's pretty cool, but I don't know.
1: He'd make it his own, Jay.
0: I don't know if he's Mr. Romantic.
1: Oh, I think he is.
0: Boom is our theme this morning. It's the 90s at 9.
2: I said a boom, chicka boom.
3: I said a boom, chicka boom.
2: I said a boom, chicka rocket, chicka rocket, chicka boom.
0: Moffitts.

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1: Which one do you, Brian Adams? I'm hearing a lot of grunting over on your side of the room.
2: It's because I'm not feeling well. I feel like I have to cough all the time. Those darn kids going back to school and then they bring all the germs into the house.
1: Darn petri dishes.
2: Yeah.
1: Bebe, what's going on this weekend?
3: Unfortunately, absolutely nothing. The weather's going to be terrible, so stay home.
2: Well, that's okay. Get under a blanket. Maybe pour yourself a glass of wine and, I don't know.
1: Bring the bottle with you so you don't have to get up from that comfy blanket when your wine glass goes empty.
3: Yeah. Catch up on all the Netflix. Yeah.
2: Exactly.
1: Fill out your referendum mail-in form.
3: Oh, yeah. That'll take at least a day.
2: Oh, at least. It might take the whole entire long weekend.
1: Okay.
3: Sounds like a great idea.
1: Yeah.
0: Jay and Aaron, Calgary's morning show.

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0: You've called, you've sent emails, you've sent a ton of texts. 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So, this long weekend, we are doing it again.
1: Yes, yes. Oh my gosh, yes.
0: The Nothing But the 90s long weekend. Backstreet's back, all right. All your favorite 90s tunes back to back. Now we wanna be with you. 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
1: So if you're trying to catch up on sleep this long weekend, there's a sweet spot. If you get too much, you could suffer hypotension. It's much like hypertension. It's just much cooler.
2: I think hypertension is what Jay is trying to say.
1: Hypertension.
2: The sweet spot over an entire weekend is 1 hour and 27 minutes.
1: All right, trying to sleep in. How are you doing, Dwayne?
3: Good, how are you?
1: Good.
2: We're great.
1: Do you get to sleep in on weekends?
3: No, I never get to sleep in.
1: No.
3: I can't.
2: Okay, what time during the week do you get up?
3: Usually in around 3:30.
1: Yeah, okay.
2: Ooh, and what time do you sleep in on weekends?
3: No, I can't. I'm always up at 3:30.
1: Doesn't matter if it's a weekend
3: or not weekend.
2: Like not even 4:30 or 5. Oh.
1: Now, is that because of an alarm or you just normally get up that time?
3: Well, I'm used to getting up at that time, right? So we have a cat and... She likes to check and make sure I'm awake in case I need to go to work, I guess.
2: Does that sound familiar, Jay?
1: Yeah, it sounds very familiar. My rogue loves to wake me up.
3: She'll come curl up with me, and then I might get a little nap in, you know, later in the morning.
2: But. Right.
1: Does the sound of purring, like, help you sleep?
3: Oh, yeah, every time.
1: Yeah.
2: It's very cathartic.
3: Yeah.
1: I don't mind the purring. It's the meowing that wakes me up.
2: Aw.
1: Feed me meow. Let's go.
2: Right, meow.
1: Have a good weekend, Dwayne.
3: All right, thanks.

0: I don't know. I think it's just a little much.
1: Oh, I love it.
0: It's called Home for a Rest. So yeah. Why don't they just slow down the pace a little bit?
1: Well, because by the time you get home, you'll be able to rest. You get it?
0: Exhausted after hearing that song. It's the magic flute.
1: Oh, I love the magic flute.
0: Didn't know there could be that much magic flute in a song.
1: Oh, yeah.
0: Spirit of the West.
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0: I had a lot of family members talking about trying to get caught up on sleep over the weekend and how a cat's purr actually makes them fall asleep, have a better sleep.
1: Yeah.
0: Dwayne was just mentioning that on air a couple of minutes ago. Mm-hmm. We have got the perfect kitty for your household.
1: We absolutely do. Her name is Armadilla. Did I get that right?
0: Armadillo. She comes to either.
1: It's Armadillo. Mm-hmm. She's 7 years old, and she's curious and affectionate. And the best thing is she loves other kitty cats. So if you want to adopt a cat and you already have a cat, they'll probably get along. No problem.
0: And if you really want to name a cat Armadilla,
1: yeah,
0: Armadillo is perfect because she doesn't know the difference.
1: That's right.
0: Sounds
1: the
0: same.
1: She needs a loving home.
0: Yeah.
1: So listen, if you want to, well, she's just beautiful, but you can see her picture, get more details on her on Instagram or our Facebook page. And as always, we ask that you share her story.
0: Happy Furry Friday.
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0: nowadays, everybody wanna talk like they got something to say, but nothing comes out when they move their lips, just a bunch of gibberish. Act like they forgot about Dre.
1: The Christina Rosell Show.
2: That was a lot in one song and going really fast, too. It's Friday. That's all I know. Hey, you made it to Friday. Thank goodness. We've got more 90s music on the way to get you through your workday. We've got a love song from the 90s coming up. After 11 o'clock, though, we do have a Shake It Off song. Is there one that's going to work for you? Get you up and get you moving? 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

Oh, I want it to be like super summer again so we can have the windows rolled down. Driving on the highway, Tom Cochran, Life is a Highway. How about a song that's going to get you up and get you moving? Little teaser as we get into 11 o'clock. Of course, we've got the Shake It Off song coming up. First, CNC Music Factory, going to make you sweat.

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0: As we get into this long weekend, starting this afternoon with Grant Buchanan, nothing but the 90s for your entire weekend. Of course, it's the long weekend and all 90s music all weekend long. Songs like this.
1: You can't touch this. You can't touch this. 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

0: Shake It Off song. Shake, shake,
1: shake. All right, we've got a request from our 97.7 family member, Becky. Becky is in Evergreen and said, I've got the perfect Shake It Off song for your Friday. We all know the moves. Well, we used to anyways. It's the Macarena. I love it. Let's hear it. Let's shake it off. Get up and get moving.

0: A Whitney Houston song and a Whitney Houston giggle at 11:23 in the morning. That's the perfect thing to hear on your Friday.
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0: I want to dance with somebody. Dancing in the rain. We might be doing that. Overcast right now. And looks like the showers are going to come and hit us here early this afternoon. 60% chance of that as we get into tonight. There is a chance of late morning showers for tomorrow. Risk of an afternoon thunderstorm. And then showers continue on Sunday and Monday. So it looks like it's going to be a wet one as we have the Battle of Alberta. Stamps and the Elks go head-to-head for the Labor Day Classic. So that kicks off at 4 p.m. on Monday at McMahon Stadium. But don't forget that Monday's game is also a food drive for the food bank. So if you're going to go, please bring a non-perishable food item. Should be a good game because also the iconic Snowbirds are going to be making their final flight here in Calgary for the 113th Grey Cup in November. That's pretty cool as well. So keep that in mind. That's going to be happening when they have the Grey Cup for us here in November. And go Stamps, go! Battle of Alberta coming up on Monday.
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0: Oh, I have to check just because I need to know the answer as much as you do in case you missed it with Jay and Aaron. They asked their question of the day back on Thursday. More than half of households have this item and it's considered outdated. What is it? Some great answers from you guys. I like this one. Diane said an answering machine. Like, that would totally be outdated because you don't need it. You don't need that. It comes with the phone now. Remember the actual physical answering machine? And then you could, like, talk to it, and then people can hear you. Like, pick up the phone, please. That was a good answer. But the answer that they had was an analog clock, that it is outdated. I have an analog clock. Of course I do. I also have old radios, because that's what I do. So if you're looking for that answer, in case you missed it, it's up on our Facebook page. Here's Banners and Someone to You.

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0: So what are your plans for this weekend? It might be a little bit wet. Doesn't say full-blown rain anymore. I mean, the forecast did yesterday, but now we're talking about showers. So maybe that's scattered showers. One thing they might want to go check out, I'm asking you this question. When is the last time you went out to Spruce Meadows? Maybe you've actually never gone to Spruce Meadows. Where was I driving the other day? And I'm like, I got to get out of my quadrant. Oh, it was over up in the Northwest, over by the university there. And went to the banquet up in the Northwest. I've gone to the one down in Mahogany, but I've never been to the one in the Northwest. And I was like, I got to get out of my quadrant. It's really cool up there. The shopping center that they have over there, it's something, that's for sure. But Spruce Meadows, let's get back to that, because maybe you haven't ever been, or maybe you haven't been in a while. They've got some really cool stuff that's going on down there. So this weekend is the Masters sneak peek. So there's no show jumping competition on Labor Day, but you can get a sneak peek at the Masters that is coming up. And you can be the first to experience the entertainment. There's shopping, there's activities that make the Masters so special, and they've got some live performances on the Scotiabank stage. So this is something new too that they have down there, and it looks like it's going to be a lot of fun. So there's going to be some corgi races. Who doesn't love corgi races, right? Big dogs with personalities and little feet is what that's about. So go check it out this weekend, Spruce Meadows, 10 a.m. to 4 p.m. through the weekend and into Labor Day. Here's the Bare Naked Ladies and the old department.

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1: Things that make you go
2: So there's a few things going on with this song. We're going to play a ballad from Madonna. It was released on March 8th in 1994. It was the theme song for the film With Honors. And there's some interesting things happening in the song. The producer built the song's distinct rhythm around a steadily reverberating synthesizer track designed to mimic a human heartbeat. What's going to make you go, is that Madonna actually co-wrote the track with Patrick Leonard and Richard Page, who was the front man for the 1980s band Mr. Mister. So the lyric, "Inside I was a child that could not mend a broken wing," serves as a hidden reference to Mr. Mister's massive number one hit, Broken Wings. Love that song. This is Madonna, and I'll Remember.

0: It's true. Everybody needs somebody. Maybe that somebody is you.
1: The Christina Rosell Show.
0: All right. I've got to look at this forecast because it says there's showers right now, but it all depends on which part of the city you're in. Like, which quadrant are you in? I don't see showers. We're up in the north now. We have moved. We were down in Deerfoot Meadows, but now we're up on the north side of the city. But you'll see some showers throughout the day. The high today is only 19 degrees. Hence, I'm wearing a sweater. Sweater weather. I will not have anything pumpkin tasting. No. Bad idea. Bad life choice for me. Never a good idea for that. Mix of sun and cloud today. Of course, we've got those showers. 19, I said, is the high. 18 tomorrow with a chance of showers late in the morning. Risk of a thunderstorm tomorrow afternoon as well. As you get into Sunday, showers and 17. And now Monday, which is Labor Day, we're expecting showers and the high of 18. Hopefully, though, by the time kickoff happens, we'll have a little bit of sunshine. A little bit of warmth. I mean, it's a couple of days away. It could still happen. Labor Day classic happening on Monday. Here's Len and Steal My Sunshine.

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0: You know, AI is such a hot topic right now, and everybody has their own opinions on it. One is where, actually in New York City, the public schools are going to enact a ban on the use of artificial intelligence for students that are in grades kindergarten through to grade two. And then they're going to have some things implemented in the higher grades. High school students will have limited access to AI, including educational programs that cover AI literacy and critical thinking. But certain types of generative AI tools will still be banned for younger students. So how do you feel about AI? I think that it's not just a simple answer to it. I was talking to a teacher who was telling me that there are some great tools in there for children that need extra help when it comes to learning things. Like, so say there's difficulty reading. You can take a picture of what you're reading and then ask it to summarize it and even put it into a podcast for you. So maybe, you know, you or your student, your child, learns better by hearing things, right? Sometimes there's different ways of teaching that children learn better. Some are visual, some, you know, love to hear things instead. I think that there's a great opportunity for us to use it properly. The problem is that when it gets used improperly and it's used for bad. So I don't know. Not a simple answer. You don't have to answer if you don't want to, but I'd love to hear what you have to say. What are your thoughts on AI? 403-692-0977. There's a Counting Crows and Mr. Jones.

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0: So I don't normally dive off the deep end and get into a deep conversation, but AI is such a huge topic right now. And I just wanted to know, what are your thoughts on AI? I was saying how I was talking to a teacher, and the teacher was saying that it really helps some students where you can, like with ChatGPT, for example, how you can take a picture of the notes that you have to read or the book that you have to read. It can summarize it for you and it can put it into a podcast for you. Like, it's unbelievable because some children would learn that way. So I want to know, how do you feel about AI? This is from our 97.7 family member, Darren, here in Calgary. He says, my thoughts about AI. As someone that works directly with AI and works with different AI companies, it's just like any other piece of technology or something that was engineered or made by man over years. It can be used for good. It can be used for bad. It all depends on the hands that it's in. And I said, that's the thing. It depends on whose hands it's in. Do you think it should be regulated? And he goes on to say that as a father of two teenagers, I have seen how amazing AI has helped them with different tasks, things in school, learning guitar at home, learning better mathematics, just overall really helping them. But at the same time, I've seen their friends utilize AI for bad things. So again, it comes down to whose hands it is actually in. And he says, yes, I 100% believe that it needs to be regulated. There needs to be laws and legislations in place. Because it's moving fast. It's kind of like the internet. Right? Remember when that just showed up and we're like, oh, it's not going to stick around. Here I am, still on the internet. Although I didn't want to do social media.

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0: AI is a hot topic, asking what you think about it. This one I never really thought about before. It was Abdul that sent in this message and said, you know, I think the AI ban in New York City is good, because I was mentioning that New York City is going to do it in the schools coming up in the fall. Far too many people become dependent on it. Speaking from a university student reality, sometimes it causes issues in group projects since the grade is shared. I didn't think about that. All right, let's wrap it up. No more tough conversations. Just music.

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2: All right, we're going to bring out the birthday cake on this Friday, September 4th. If it's your birthday, happy birthday to you. Celebrating with these celebrities, Mark Ronson. We played him earlier. He was in the song Uptown Funk with Bruno Mars. It's his birthday today. Also, Noah Taylor. He was in Charlie and the Chocolate Factory, Vanilla Sky, Almost Famous. Wes Bentley. Now, he played Jamie from Yellowstone. He's the brother that Beth is all mad at all the time. You know who else has a birthday today? We're going to celebrate it with her. Single ladies, put a ring on it. It's Beyonce, her 45th birthday. Happy birthday.

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0: Well, if you're heading out camping, hopefully it's not going to be wet and rainy where you're at. Staying in town, you could be a little bit wet. We've got showers this afternoon. High of 19 today. Slowly but surely, we're making our way up. 14 right now. As we get into tomorrow, showers, chance of a thunderstorm in the afternoon, 18 degrees. Sunday's going to be a cool one too. Showers in 17. And holiday Monday. So if you're going to the football game, keep that in mind. 18 degrees on Labor Day. I was hoping for a nice sunny weekend. Here's Daniel Powder and Bad Day.

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0: Hey, what are your plans for the weekend? I suggest you have us on in the background because we've got nothing but the 90s for your long weekend. Every single song from the 90s like this. Snap. Rhythm is a Dancer.

0: You've called, you've sent emails, you've sent a ton of texts. You loved the Nothing But 90s long weekend last time. So, this long weekend, we are doing it again.
1: Yes. Oh my gosh, yes.
0: The Nothing But the 90s long weekend. Backstreet's back, all right. All your favorite 90s tunes back to back. Now we wanna be with you. All weekend long.
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1: I don't know if that's much better, but.
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2: 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Is that better?
1: Yes, that works.
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Oh, it's always a dangerous thing. If you could read my mind, there's stars on 54. That is all for me, Christina Rosell. I'll be hanging out with you this weekend. I'll be back on Sunday. I'll also be here on Monday, holiday Monday, and we've got nothing but the 90s for your long weekend. Grant Buchanan's going to kick that off at 4 o'clock today, get you into the weekend. Enjoy it, okay? Thanks for joining me today. Here's Sia and Titanium.

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1: That's right. It's your favorite time of the day. I got my parents' old 5-CD changer that I hauled out of their basement. My big binder of all my favorite CDs from the 90s. We're going to load in 5 discs, hit shuffle, and see what song we get. And on this cloudy Friday, heading into the long weekend, I thought we got to brighten things up. How about 5 just really fun bands from the 90s? Fun bands, fun songs. Let's start with Blues Traveler. The Gin Blossoms. So fun. Candlebox. Kind of fun. Hey, Blind Melon. And Spin Doctors. All right, let's close it. And let's hit shuffle, shall we? Oh, this is a fun song. For a guy who, believe it's about him hating his stepmom. That's... All right, maybe it's not that fun. Track 3 off CD 5. Happy Friday.

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1: It has been a year, hasn't it? And it's only September. I think back to early January, February, March, like the weather was just wacky and wild and winter, and then it would warm a bit and then fake spring and then second winter and another and then third winter. And then, you know, it's like the summer was up and down, and now the final long weekend of the summer, and it's going to be rainy and cloudy and cold. And I don't think we should let that get us down. You know, that's what they want. I don't know who they are, whoever controls the weather. I don't know, science? They want us to get down. They want us to feel the gloom and the doom, but we're not going to let them, are we? Because we've got music. And sometimes on a day like today, the right song can be perfect. And even though this song may not sound like a banger, I guarantee that it is. Lightning Crashes by Live. And I think this song is perfect for right now.

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0: I've never heard a xylophone played so well. Xylophone or glockenspiel, whatever you want to call it. That's ATC, A Touch of Class. What a name. And speaking of class, you know, that song is around the world. It goes la la la la la, right? But wasn't there a game growing up called Around the World? I'm trying to look for it. I thought it was different. But this one apparently involves being in a classroom, and a student stands behind beside someone, and then and they ask a question, and then the kid tries to get all of them right and go all around the class, the world. And if you get it wrong, you got to sit in that person's desk, and then the other kid gets up. Maybe that's the game I'm thinking of. Maybe it's heads up, seven up. Maybe it's wall ball. Maybe it's quarters. Boy, we had some. You know what? As bad as these devices are, at least no one's knuckles are getting skinned by a quarter. So, you know, kids have that going for them.
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3: Kiss Justin Trudeau with that mouth? Really? Actually? Man. I mean, politics aside, I could think of like five prime ministers I'd rather make out with than Justin Trudeau, in no particular order. Well, Jean Chrétien, for sure. Even Mark Carney. He's got a great smile. Stephen Harper. You know what? Of all of them, I bet Stephen Harper has the softest lips. Just so handsome. And, you know what? That's probably good. That's a good enough list. This is Katy Perry. She's only kissed one of them.

0: 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Remember this one from your clubbing days? 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
2: Jen sends in this question. My daughter Krista is 8. 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
1: The band Soul Asylum played our city a couple Sundays ago, and I was lucky enough to speak with the group's lead singer, Dave Perner, before the show. And, well, I asked him about the song Runaway Train, of course.
2: Well, it's a boot. I just did an, we were just playing in England, and I did an interview with a guy, and he started asking me about the song, and I kind of just naturally veered into the video thing, and he goes, well, I wasn't really referring to that. He said, Runaway Train brought mental health to the forefront of the music scene, sort of thing, and that's what he was asking me about, and I don't know. That's more what it's about, the song, anyways. It was a tough time for me, and the video gave it a whole different sort of a meaning to people, but, you know, I'll take any interpretation I can get.
1: I don't say a boot, do I?
3: You kind of did.

0: Cause I gotta have faith. Ooh, I gotta have faith. Because if I gotta have faith, faith, I gotta have faith, faith, faith. We kick off your weekend in about 30 seconds with the Friday Afternoon 90s show. We've got Sheryl Crow, Dishwalla, and Coolio all coming up.
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2: Man. Love that dirty guitar that I'm talking over and we're currently ruining. Beautiful. 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What a tune. 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

0: We are far from done. We've got the Red Hot Chili Peppers, Backstreet Boys, and Ace of Base all on the way. 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

0: For anyone moving this weekend, whether you called friends and you're going to get pizza and beer because you're too cheap to hire actual movers, or if you're an actual mover, Lifting With Your Legs, that tune's for you from 1994. 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

Yeah, we got 3 tickets to the Brand Van concert happening this Monday night at the Pacific Palisades. Well, you can all in if you want to answer a couple of questions. Mainly, what is Todd's favorite cheese? Jackie just called up and said it was a

0: We've got Bon Jovi, Vanilla Ice, and the Proclaimers all coming up as the Friday Afternoon 90s show continues in like 30 seconds.
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0: We've got Aerosmith, House of Pain, and Green Day all coming up. 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

0: Did you get... 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I love that little...
1: Yeah, that's right.
0: Whatever that... All right. We've got Blackstreet, Collective Soul, and Sean Colvin all coming up. 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